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before the winter returns with a chill on the ground. For what I've just lost can seldom be found. I was blessed with the gentlest of men. Eventually the children were

Right now, a lot of people get about sick from that diphtheria in our community. The diphtheria sickness can make people really sick. 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

0: sore lower skin and but sore throat and mother can breathe properly. 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You can get a that diphtheria needle like your community clinic blah free.
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Yes, and that was East Journey there with Nyirrpia. And of course, East Journey are a rock reggae band from Northeast Arnhem Land, right here in the Northern Territory. Formed back in 2010, they combine modern and traditional music, and they sing in both language and in English. So for a band that's only 4 years old, they're fastly becoming the next big thing in Australia, and are following in the footsteps of Yothu Yindi, singing both English and in language. So they're keeping it true to their culture as well as performing for the rest of Australia. So East Journey, and that was Nyirrpia.

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2: For the national weather today, Garamella, Darwin, 32 and sunny. Meanjin, Brisbane, 21 and showers. Wurrung, Sydney, 18 and showers. Ngamri, Canberra, 15 and cloudy. Tandanya, Adelaide, 17 and cloudy. Nipaluna, Hobart, 12 and cloudy. Naarm, Melbourne, 14 and cloudy. And Borloo, Perth, 22 and sunny.

0: Troy Cassadaly, that was Indian Pacific. And of course, the Indian Pacific was a train that ran from Adelaide all the way through to Western Australia.
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2: For the national weather today, Garamella, Darwin, 32 and sunny. Meanjin, Brisbane, 21 and showers. Wurrung, Sydney, 18 and showers. Ngamri, Canberra, 15 and cloudy. Tandanya, Adelaide, 17 and cloudy. Nipaluna, Hobart, 12 and cloudy. Naarm, Melbourne, 14 and cloudy. And Borloo, Perth, 22 and sunny.

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1: This NAIDOC week is a marker in time, celebrating 50 years of Deadly with these NAIDOC week events. Sunday, July 5. Kick off with the Deadly Cup Rugby League Carnival. 10 a.m. Richardson Park, Ludmilla. Monday, July 6. The Larrakia Country Flag Raising Ceremony. 7:30, Tamarind Park. Tuesday, July 7. The Danila Dilba Community Health and Fun Day. Kairu Park, Coconut Grove, from 2. Wednesday, July 8, Arts in the Grass at Mindle from 9 a.m. Then the Deadly 3 basketball action at Halsland Park, Malak, from 2 p.m. Friday, July 10, the big one, the Darwin NAIDOC March. Brekkie from 7, then march from Civic Park at 9. Finally, Saturday, July 11, it's the NAIDOC Gala Ball and Awards Ceremony. NAIDOC Week 2026, 50 years of Deadly. 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

The writing is not beautiful, and the spelling sometimes wrong. But the writer's hand was guided by a heart both pure and strong. A heart that found its target so long, long ago.

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0: First Nations Radio has got you covered for these school holiday programs around Palmerston from the 22nd of June to the 26th of June. On Monday the 22nd of June, the Palmerston Library will be open from 10 a.m. to 11 a.m. with school holiday programs for young mob aged 5 to 14 years of age. Registration is needed. In the later evening, the Palmerston Recreation Centre will be open from 3 p.m. till 5 p.m. with drop-in sports for young mob aged 10 to 17 years of age. Registration needed. On Tuesday the 23rd of June, the Feel Good Factory will be hosting a hip hop and breakdance activity at Palmerston Recreation Centre from 11 a.m. to 12:30 for youths aged 7 to 11 years. Registration is needed. In the late evening from 3:30 to 5 p.m, the Palmerston Recreation Centre will be open for drop-in sports for youths aged 10 to 17 years. Registration is needed. On Wednesday the 24th of June, the Palmerston Library will be hosting some school holiday programs from 10 a.m. to 11 a.m. for youth mob aged 5 to 14. Registration is needed. Late afternoon, the Feel Good Factory will be hosting a karaoke activity at Palmerston Youth Drop-In Centre from 4 p.m. to 6 p.m. for young mob aged 10 to 17. Registration is needed. On Thursday the 25th of June, the Palmerston Library will be hosting some school holiday programs from 10 a.m. to 11 a.m. for youth mob aged 5 to 14. Registration is needed. In the late afternoon, Tennis Palmerston will be hosting a youth activities program at 16 Bronson Terrace in Malden. That's from 4 to 6 p.m. for young mob aged 10 to 17. Registration needed. On Friday the 26th of June, Palmerston Library will be open from 10 a.m. to 6 p.m. for all ages. Registration is needed.
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And if you like listening to the Steph Gins, well then stay tuned, because we've got plenty more great music from the Steph Gins to come. And of course, Indigenous and Aboriginal artists from right around Australia. So whether you

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So stay tuned, because we've got all the very best from all the Indigenous and Aboriginal artists from right around Australia.

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1: For the national weather today, Garamella, Darwin, 32 and sunny, Meanjin, Brisbane, 21 and showers, Wurrung, Sydney, 18 and showers, Ngamri, Canberra, 15 and cloudy, Tandanya, Adelaide, 17 and cloudy, Nipaluna, Hobart, 12 and cloudy, Naarm, Melbourne, 14 and cloudy, and Borloo, Perth, 22 and sunny.

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1: 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My name is Michael, and I'm your eloquent yet lovable host. Throughout the show today, I'll be broadcasting music, upcoming events, and news around your local community. 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But before I play those songs, I would just like to remind you that it is 12 o'clock. So you know what that means? It means it is lunchtime. So why not enjoy a nice hot meal and a nice cup of tea while listening to some amazing music by First Nations Radio, only on First Nations Radio. Please enjoy these next upcoming tracks.

0: First Nations Radio has got you covered for these school holiday programs around Palmerston from the 22nd of June to the 26th of June. On Monday the 22nd of June, the Palmerston Library will be open from 10 a.m. to 11 a.m. with school holiday programs for young mob aged 5 to 14 years of age. Registration is needed. In the later evening, the Palmerston Recreation Centre will be open from 3 p.m. till 5 p.m. with drop-in sports for young mob aged 10 to 17 years of age. Registration needed. On Tuesday the 23rd of June, the Feel Good Factory will be hosting a hip, hop and breakdance activity at Palmerston Recreation Centre from 11 a.m. to 12:30 for youths aged 7 to 11 years. Registration is needed. In the late evening from 3:30 to 5 p.m, the Palmerston Recreation Centre will be open for drop-in sports for youths aged 10 to 17 years. Registration is needed. On Wednesday the 24th of June, the Palmerston Library will be hosting some school holiday programs from 10 a.m. to 11 a.m. for youth mob aged 5 to 14. Registration is needed. Late afternoon, the Feel Good Factory will be hosting a karaoke activity at Palmerston Youth Drop-In Centre from 4 p.m. to 6 p.m. for young mob aged 10 to 17. Registration is needed. On Thursday the 25th of June, the Palmerston Library will be hosting some school holiday programs from 10 a.m. to 11 a.m. for youth mob aged 5 to 14. Registration is needed. In the late afternoon, Tennis Palmerston will be hosting a youth activities program at 16 Bronson Terrace in Malden. That's from 4 to 6 p.m. for young mob aged 10 to 17. Registration needed. On Friday the 26th of June, Palmerston Library will be open from 10 a.m. to 6 p.m. for all ages. Registration is needed.
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That was Warren H. Williams, and before that was Bobby McLeod. 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Enjoy.

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They also cover aspects such as community access and participation in the operation of this service. 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

0: That was Trevor Adamson, and before that was Fitzroy Express. My name is Michael, and I'm your eloquent yet lovable host. Throughout the show today, I am pleased to remind you, dear listener, that if you have a song suggestion from an artist of your choosing, please do not hesitate in giving me a call at First Nations Radio by dialing 8943-7949 to submit a song request. After all, who doesn't want to hear one of their favorite songs by a very special Aboriginal artist played on the radio? Come on, give me a call and I'll put it on today, tomorrow, or perhaps even next week. So don't be afraid to give me a call, and remember, the number is 8943-7949. Okay, while I'm waiting for song requests, please enjoy these next upcoming songs by Ray Sinclair, Fred Ryan, Archie Roach, and Bobby McLeod. Enjoy.
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0: Man, I'm late. Ah, this traffic is terrible.
1: Nah, forget this. The road that goes by the school's faster.
0: Come on. Come on. Ah, no.
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0: That was Archie Roach, and before that was Fred Ryan. My name is Michael, and you're listening to First Nations Radio. Before I announce the next upcoming songs, I'm pleased to inform you, dear listener, that NT Fire and Rescue Service has issued bushfire advice in relation to a fire that has broken out at Buffalo Creek at Muirhead. That's right, a fire has started within the area, and the department is currently, as we speak, monitoring the situations. The fire is at a stage where the firefighting resources are only required for patrol purposes and reignition is unlikely. Smoke from this fire may affect visibility, and active fire may cause or may occur close to the roadside. Firefighting crews may be working close to the roadside to fight the fire. You are advised to avoid the area. For the safety of firefighting crews and other vehicles, drivers in the area are urged to slow down, turn on headlights, and drive safely for the conditions. Okay, now that you've been informed about the latest update in bushfires, please enjoy these next upcoming songs by Bobby McLeod, Warren H. Williams, and Troy Cassidelli, followed by Dale Huddleston. Enjoy.
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0: First Nations Radio has got you covered for these school holiday programs around Palmerston from the 22nd of June to the 26th of June. On Monday the 22nd of June, the Palmerston Library will be open from 10 a.m. to 11 a.m. with school holiday programs for young mob aged 5 to 14 years of age. Registration is needed. In the later evening, the Palmerston Recreation Centre will be open from 3 p.m. till 5 p.m. with drop-in sports for young mob aged 10 to 17 years of age. Registration needed. On Tuesday the 23rd of June, the Feel Good Factory will be hosting a hip, hop and breakdance activity at Palmerston Recreation Centre from 11 a.m. to 12:30 for youths aged 7 to 11 years. Registration is needed. In the late evening from 3:30 to 5 p.m, the Palmerston Recreation Centre will be open for drop-in sports for youths aged 10 to 17 years. Registration is needed. On Wednesday the 24th of June, the Palmerston Library will be hosting some school holiday programs from 10 a.m. to 11 a.m. for youth mob aged 5 to 14. Registration is needed. Late afternoon, the Feel Good Factory will be hosting a karaoke activity at Palmerston Youth Drop-In Centre from 4 p.m. to 6 p.m. for young mob aged 10 to 17. Registration is needed. On Thursday the 25th of June, the Palmerston Library will be hosting some school holiday programs from 10 a.m. to 11 a.m. for youth mob aged 5 to 14. Registration is needed. In the late afternoon, Tennis Palmerston will be hosting a youth activities program at 16 Bronson Terrace in Malden. That's from 4 to 6 p.m. for young mob aged 10 to 17. Registration needed. On Friday the 26th of June, Palmerston Library will be open from 10 a.m. to 6 p.m. for all ages. Registration is needed.
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2: For the national weather today, Garamella, Darwin, 32 and sunny, Meanjin, Brisbane, 21 and showers, Wurrung, Sydney, 18 and showers, Ngambri, Canberra, 15 and cloudy, Tandanya, Adelaide, 17 and cloudy, Nipaluna, Hobart, 12 and cloudy, Naarm, Melbourne, 14 and cloudy, and Borloo, Perth, 22 and sunny.

That was Dale Huddleston, and before that was Troy Cassidaly. My name is Michael, and you're listening to First Nations Radio. Before I announce the next upcoming songs, I am pleased to remind you, dear listener, to always take care of yourself on bright sunny days like today. Always wear a wide-brimmed hat, some sunglasses, and some sunscreen for extra protection from the deadly rays of the sun. Remember, the sun may provide light and warmth, but it can also be hazardous to your skin. So please take care of yourself. Furthermore, if you intend to do any activity that is outside and in direct sunlight, please remember to always rest in the shade for 5 to 10 minutes and drink at least 2 to 3 liters of cold water to maintain yourself. After all, dehydration is no joke and can affect your health. So please be safe while out on bright sunny days like today. Okay, now that you've been reminded, please enjoy these next upcoming tracks by Fitzroy Express, Trevor Adamson, Herbie Sinclair, and Fred Ryan. Enjoy.

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5: This NAIDOC week is a marker in time, celebrating 50 years of Deadly with these NAIDOC week events. 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
1: For the national weather today, Garamella, Darwin, 32 and sunny. Meanjin, Brisbane, 21 and showers. Wurrung, Sydney, 18 and showers. Ngambri, Canberra, 15 and cloudy. Tandanya, Adelaide, 17 and cloudy. Nipaluna, Hobart, 12 and cloudy. Naarm, Melbourne, 14 and cloudy. And Borloo, Perth, 22 and sunny.
2: First Nations Radio has got you covered for these school holiday programs around Palmerston from the 22nd of June to the 26th of June. On Monday the 22nd of June, the Palmerston Library will be open from 10 a.m. to 11 a.m. with school holiday programs for young mob aged 5 to 14 years of age. Registration is needed. In the later evening, the Palmerston Recreation Centre will be open from 3 p.m. till 5 p.m. with drop-in sports for young mob aged 10 to 17 years of age. Registration needed. On Tuesday the 23rd of June, the Feel Good Factory will be hosting a hip, hop and breakdance activity at Palmerston Recreation Centre from 11 a.m. to 12:30 for youths aged 7 to 11 years. Registration is needed. In the late evening from 3:30 to 5 p.m, the Palmerston Recreation Centre will be open for drop-in sports for youths aged 10 to 17 years. Registration is needed. On Wednesday the 24th of June, the Palmerston Library will be hosting some school holiday programs from 10 a.m. to 11 a.m. for youth mob aged 5 to 14. Registration is needed. Late afternoon, the Feel Good Factory will be hosting a karaoke activity at Palmerston Youth Drop-In Centre from 4 p.m. to 6 p.m. for young mob aged 10 to 17. Registration is needed. On Thursday the 25th of June, the Palmerston Library will be hosting some school holiday programs from 10 a.m. to 11 a.m. for youth mob aged 5 to 14. Registration is needed. In the late afternoon, Tennis Palmerston will be hosting a youth activities program at 16 Bronson Terrace in Malden. That's from 4 to 6 p.m. for young mob aged 10 to 17. Registration needed. On Friday the 26th of June, Palmerston Library will be open from 10 a.m. to 6 p.m. for all ages. Registration is needed.
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0: Right now, because more people are getting but sick, they might get diphtheria in our community. This is a diphtheria sickness, it can make people really, really sick. People when they come sick from that diphtheria and they have them infected sore in their skin or they have them sore throat and they can't breathe properly. You can get them needle where you can keep them you and family safe from this diphtheria sickness. You can get them that diphtheria needle in a Ebola clinic for free.
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That was Dale Huddleston, and before that was Troy Cassadaly. My name is Michael, and you're listening to First Nations Radio. Before I announce the next upcoming songs, I am pleased to inform you, dear listener, that the local tides here in Darwin as we speak are 5.3 meters and falling. So you know what that means? It means you don't have to worry about going further out on a boat to catch some fish. Just cast a line by the shoreline and the fish should start biting. But please be aware that if you intend to fish in an area that is isolated or unfamiliar to you, always inform friends and family where you are fishing in case something bad were to occur, they can send help your way. So remember, be safe while out fishing. Okay, now that you've been informed, please enjoy these next upcoming tracks.

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0: That was Archie Roach, and before that was, well, Annie Sinclair. My name is Michael, and you're listening to First Nations Radio. Before I announce the next upcoming songs, I'm pleased to remind you, dear listener, that if you have a song suggestion from an artist of your choosing, please do not hesitate and give me a call at First Nations Radio by dialing 8943-7949 to submit a song request. Because, after all, I'm standing by with pen and paper, ever so eagerly waiting to take your request. So, don't be afraid to give me a call sometime today or tomorrow. I'll be right here, standing by with pen and paper. While I'm waiting for song requests, please enjoy these next upcoming tracks.
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I do hope you found this show to be entertaining and informative, as there is a lot going on around Darwin, the Northern Territory, as a whole. So please, continue to stay tuned as we have more amazing songs coming up very soon, only on First Nations Radio. This is your favorite American-sounding Aboriginal boy, signing off. 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

0: Encountering a snake can be terrifying. 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If you see a snake in the wild, or even find one in your home, the best thing you can do to remain safe is just to leave it alone. If it is in your home and you feel unsafe, call a professional to take care of it. And remember, if you are ever bitten by a snake that is venomous, call 000 immediately and make sure you lie down while waiting for them, as it helps stop the flow of venom. Being snake safe in the NT is easy if you be careful.
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0: First Nations Radio has got you covered for these school holiday programs around Palmerston from the 22nd of June to the 26th of June. On Monday the 22nd of June, the Palmerston Library will be open from 10 a.m. to 11 a.m. with school holiday programs for young mob aged 5 to 14 years of age. Registration is needed. In the later evening, the Palmerston Recreation Centre will be open from 3 p.m. till 5 p.m. with drop-in sports for young mob aged 10 to 17 years of age. Registration needed. On Tuesday the 23rd of June, the Feel Good Factory will be hosting a hip hop and breakdance activity at Palmerston Recreation Centre from 11 a.m. to 12:30 for youths aged 7 to 11 years. Registration is needed. In the late evening from 3:30 to 5 p.m, the Palmerston Recreation Centre will be open for drop-in sports for youths aged 10 to 17 years. Registration is needed. On Wednesday the 24th of June, the Palmerston Library will be hosting some school holiday programs from 10 a.m. to 11 a.m. for youth mob aged 5 to 14. Registration is needed. Late afternoon, the Feel Good Factory will be hosting a karaoke activity at Palmerston Youth Drop-In Centre from 4 p.m. to 6 p.m. for young mob aged 10 to 17. Registration is needed. On Thursday the 25th of June, the Palmerston Library will be hosting some school holiday programs from 10 a.m. to 11 a.m. for youth mob aged 5 to 14. Registration is needed. In the late afternoon, Tennis Palmerston will be hosting a youth activities program at 16 Bronson Terrace in Malden. That's from 4 to 6 p.m. for young mob aged 10 to 17. Registration needed. On Friday the 26th of June, Palmerston Library will be open from 10 a.m. to 6 p.m. for all ages. Registration is needed.
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3: For the national weather today, Garamella, Darwin, 32 and sunny. Meanjin, Brisbane, 21 and showers. Wurrung, Sydney, 18 and showers. Ngambri, Canberra, 15 and cloudy. Tandanya, Adelaide, 17 and cloudy. Nipaluna, Hobart, 12 and cloudy. Naarm, Melbourne, 14 and cloudy. And Borloo, Perth, 22 and sunny.
4: 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So, enjoy these next upcoming tracks.

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0: First Nations Radio has got you covered for these school holiday programs around Palmerston from the 22nd of June to the 26th of June. On Monday the 22nd of June, the Palmerston Library will be open from 10 a.m. to 11 a.m. with school holiday programs for young mob aged 5 to 14 years of age. Registration is needed. In the later evening, the Palmerston Recreation Centre will be open from 3 p.m. till 5 p.m. with drop-in sports for young mob aged 10 to 17 years of age. Registration needed. On Tuesday the 23rd of June, the Feel Good Factory will be hosting a hip, hop and breakdance activity at Palmerston Recreation Centre from 11 a.m. to 12:30 for youths aged 7 to 11 years. Registration is needed. In the late evening from 3:30 to 5 p.m, the Palmerston Recreation Centre will be open for drop-in sports for youths aged 10 to 17 years. Registration is needed. On Wednesday the 24th of June, the Palmerston Library will be hosting some school holiday programs from 10 a.m. to 11 a.m. for youth mob aged 5 to 14. Registration is needed. Late afternoon, the Feel Good Factory will be hosting a karaoke activity at Palmerston Youth Drop-In Centre from 4 p.m. to 6 p.m. for young mob aged 10 to 17. Registration is needed. On Thursday the 25th of June, the Palmerston Library will be hosting some school holiday programs from 10 a.m. to 11 a.m. for youth mob aged 5 to 14. Registration is needed. In the late afternoon, Tennis Palmerston will be hosting a youth activities program at 16 Bronson Terrace in Malden. That's from 4 to 6 p.m. for young mob aged 10 to 17. Registration needed. On Friday the 26th of June, Palmerston Library will be open from 10 a.m. to 6 p.m. for all ages. Registration is needed.
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1: Help keep our land beautiful by making sure we look after it. They are natural habitat and even sacred site around and on beaches being destroyed by driving motor vehicles on them. 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
0: You mob gotta show respect. 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
2: 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NAIDOC Week 2026, 50 years of Deadly. 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
1: 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It is a Thursday, it's not quite a Friday, but you know what I mean. 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
3: For the Northern Territory weather today, Darwin 32 and sunny, Palmerston 33 and sunny, Tiwi Islands 31 and sunny, Jabiru 33 and sunny, Wadai 31 and sunny, Borroloola 31 and sunny, Nhulunbuy 28 and cloudy, and Alice Springs 19 and sunny.

like a cripple that's got an itch to scratch on a limb that's not there anymore. 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

0: This NAIDOC week is a marker in time, celebrating 50 years of Deadly with these NAIDOC week events. Sunday, July 5. Kick off with the Deadly Cup Rugby League Carnival. 10 a.m. Richardson Park, Ludmilla. 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Wednesday, July 8. Arts in the Grass at Mindel from 9 a.m. Then the Deadly Three basketball action at Holzland Park, Malak, from 2 p.m. Friday, July 10, the big one, the Darwin NAIDOC March. Brekkie from 7, then march from Civic Park at 9. Finally, Saturday, July 11, it's the NAIDOC Gala Ball and Awards Ceremony. NAIDOC Week 2026, 50 years of Deadly. 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
1: For the Northern Territory weather today, Darwin 32 and sunny, Palmerston 33 and sunny, Tiwi Islands 31 and sunny, Jabiru 33 and sunny, Wadai 31 and sunny, Borroloola 31 and sunny, Nullumbuy 28 and cloudy, and Alice Springs 19 and sunny.
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2: For the Northern Territory weather today, Darwin 32 and sunny, Palmerston 33 and sunny, Tiwi Islands 31 and sunny, Jabiru 33 and sunny, Wadeye 31 and sunny, Borroloola 31 and sunny, Nhulunbuy 28 and cloudy, and Alice Springs 19 and sunny.

This NAIDOC week is a marker in time, celebrating 50 years of Deadly with these NAIDOC week events. Sunday, July 5. Kick off with the Deadly Cup Rugby League Carnival. 10 a.m. Richardson Park, Ludmilla. 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Arts in the Grass at Mindel from 9 a.m. Then the Deadly Three basketball action at Holzelen Park, Malak, from 2 p.m. Friday, July 10, the big one, the Darwin NAIDOC March. Brekkie from 7, then march from Civic Park at 9. Finally, Saturday, July 11, it's the NAIDOC Gala Ball and Awards Ceremony. NAIDOC Week 2026, 50 years of Deadly. 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
1: See? We get a lot of fish today. When it comes afternoon and evening,

Yeah, come on. Come on. Come on. Come on. Come on. Come on. Come on. Come on. Come on. Come on. Come on. Come on. Come on. Come on. Come on. Come on. Come on. Come on. Come on. Come on. Come on. Come on. Come on. Come on. Come on. Come on. Come on. Come on. Come on. Come on. Come on. Come on. Come on. Come on. Come on. Come on. Come on. Come on. Come on. Come on. Come on. Come on. Come on. Come on. Come on. Come on. Come on. Come on. Come on. Come on. Come on. Come on. Come on. Come on. Come on. Come on. Come on. Come on. Come on. Come on. Come on. Come on. Come on. Come on. Come on. Come on. Come on. Come on. Come on. Come on. Come on. Come on. Come on. Come on. Come on. Come on. Come on. Come on. Come on. Come on. Come on. Come on. Come on. Come on. Come on. Come on. Come on. Come on. Come on. Come on. Come on. Come on. Come on. Come

Kev Carmody with Twisted Rail from his 1988 debut album Pillars of Society, which remains one of the most powerful protest albums you will hear. Stay tuned to First Nations Radio.

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2: For the Northern Territory weather today, Darwin 32 and sunny, Palmerston 33 and sunny, Tiwi Islands 31 and sunny, Jabiru 33 and sunny, Wadai 31 and sunny, Borroloola 31 and sunny, Nhulunbuy 28 and cloudy, and Alice Springs 19 and sunny.

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1: For the Northern Territory weather today, Darwin 32 and sunny, Palmerston 33 and sunny, Tiwi Islands 31 and sunny, Jabiru 33 and sunny, Wadai 31 and sunny, Borroloola 31 and sunny, Nhulunbuy 28 and cloudy, and Alice Springs 19 and sunny.

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2: 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Arts in the Grass at Mindle. From 9 a.m. Then the Deadly Three basketball action at Holzland Park, Malak, from 2 p.m. Friday, July 10, the big one, the Darwin NAIDOC March. Brekkie from 7, then march from Civic Park at 9. Finally, Saturday, July 11, it's the NAIDOC Gala Ball and Awards Ceremony. 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
1: For the national weather today, Garamella, Darwin, 32 and sunny. Meanjin, Brisbane, 21 and showers. Wurrung, Sydney, 18 and showers. Ngambri, Canberra, 15 and cloudy. Tandanya, Adelaide, 17 and cloudy. Nipaluna, Hobart, 12 and cloudy. Naarm, Melbourne, 14 and cloudy. And Borloo, Perth, 22 and sunny.

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0: Yes, and that was Christine Arnoux there with David Hobson with Now Until the Break of Day. And we have all the best from Indigenous and Aboriginal artists from all around Australia.
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0: Elder J. Rubin and Elder A. Doula. And of course, that was the gospel track, Sharon Rose. 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
1: For the national weather today, Garamella, Darwin, 32 and sunny, Meanjin, Brisbane, 21 and showers, Wurrung, Sydney, 18 and showers, Ngamri, Canberra, 15 and cloudy, Tandanya, Adelaide, 17 and cloudy, Nipaluna, Hobart, 12 and cloudy, Naarm, Melbourne, 14 and cloudy, and Borloo, Perth, 22 and sunny.

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Arts in the Grass at Mindle from 9 a.m. Then the Deadly 3 basketball action at Holzland Park, Mille Lacs from 2 p.m. Friday, July 10, the big one, the Darwin NAIDOC March. Brekkie from 7, then march from Civic Park at 9. Finally, Saturday, July 11, it's the NAIDOC Gala Ball and Awards Ceremony. 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
1: 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Brekkie from 7, then march from Civic Park at 9. 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

0: Yes, and that was the Titters there with Pour the Sea.
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0: Yes, and another great song there from Catherine Satua, and that was Someone That I Used to Know. 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
1: For the national weather today, Garamella, Darwin, 32 and sunny. Meanjin, Brisbane, 21 and showers. Wurrung, Sydney, 18 and showers. Ngamri, Canberra, 15 and cloudy. Tandanya, Adelaide, 17 and cloudy. Nipaluna, Hobart, 12 and cloudy. Naarm, Melbourne, 14 and cloudy. And Borloo, Perth, 22 and sunny.
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0: There's a lot of people getting sick because of diphtheria in the community. Diphtheria sickness can make people very sick. People who become sick with diphtheria have infected sores on their skin, or they have a sore throat and may not be able to breathe properly. You can get a shot that keeps you and your family safe from this diphtheria sickness. Go to your community and get the diphtheria shot for free.
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0: Yes, and there we heard from Coloured Stone with Kapi Polka. And as you know, Coloured Stone, iconic Aboriginal band from Australia. And I started off in South Australia, west of Ceduna. And of course, made its name right around Australia with such songs as Black Boy and also Dancing in the Moonlight. Coloured Stone also have held numerous awards for their music and video clips right around Australia, and an iconic band. Once again, everyone knows a bit of Coloured Stone and Black Boy, probably one of the most famous hits.
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Watch the morning star fade. What do you say? 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

The world's still turning, soon we'll see the sun. 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
1: For the national weather today, Garamilla, Darwin, 32 and sunny. Meanjin, Brisbane, 21 and showers. Wurrung, Sydney, 18 and showers. Ngamri, Canberra, 15 and cloudy. Tandanya, Adelaide, 17 and cloudy. Nipaluna, Hobart, 12 and cloudy. Naarm, Melbourne, 14 and cloudy. And Borloo, Perth, 22 and sunny.

0: And there's another great track from Black Image with Feeling Alright. And of course, this for all your Black Image tracks, stay tuned to 94.5 FM because we'll have plenty more, as well as other Indigenous and Aboriginal artists from all around Australia.
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2: 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Sunday, July 5. Kick off with the Deadly Cup Rugby League Carnival. 10 a.m. Richardson Park, Ludmilla. 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The Larrakia Country Flag Raising Ceremony. 7:30, Tamarin Park. 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The Danila Dilba Community Health and Fun Day. Kairu Park, Coconut Grove from 2. Wednesday, July 8. Arts in the Grass at Mindle from 9 a.m. Then the Deadly Three basketball action at Holzland Park, Malak, from 2 p.m. Friday, July 10, the big one, the Darwin NAIDOC March. Brekkie from 7, then march from Civic Park at 9. Finally, Saturday, July 11, it's the NAIDOC Gala Ball and Awards Ceremony. 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

I've been looking for loving for a long, long time. Is the right man out there? I'm looking. I hope so.

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1: For the national weather today, Garamilla, Darwin, 32 and sunny, Meanjin, Brisbane, 21 and showers, Wurrung, Sydney, 18 and showers, Ngamri, Canberra, 15 and cloudy, Tandanya, Adelaide, 17 and cloudy, Nipaluna, Hobart, 12 and cloudy, Melbourne, 14 and cloudy, and Borloo, Perth, 22 and sunny.

0: Yes, and that was Busby Maru there with I Still Don't Believe. And Busby Maru, they're an Australian country duo originally from Rockhampton in Queensland, and the duo are characterised by their melodic guitar riffs and meaningful lyrics. They have won an APRA Music Award in 2012 for their Blues and Roots Work of the Year category. They are an upcoming band and they are on the rise. They're a great duo. Of course, Jeremy Maru is from the Torres Strait Island, another talented Torres Strait Islander artist, and we've got plenty more great music to come from Busby Maru and also other Indigenous and Aboriginal acts from all around Australia. So stay tuned.
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heart and your soul. From what you've been taught since the day you could walk, now you understand even more what the old ones are trying to say.

Yes, and that was Brett Clark there with Move Your Feet. And of course, I was coming off the album Keep the Dream Alive. Don't change that channel because we've got plenty more great music to come.

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2: For the national weather today, Garamella, Darwin, 32 and sunny. Meanjin, Brisbane, 21 and showers. Wurrung, Sydney, 18 and showers. Ngamri, Canberra, 15 and cloudy. Tandanya, Adelaide, 17 and cloudy. Nipaluna, Hobart, 12 and cloudy. Naarm, Melbourne, 14 and cloudy. And Borloo, Perth, 22 and sunny.

This NAIDOC week is a marker in time, celebrating 50 years of Deadly with these NAIDOC week events. Sunday, July 5. Kick off with the Deadly Cup Rugby League Carnival. 10 a.m. Richardson Park, Ludmilla. Monday, July 6. The Larrakia Country Flag Raising Ceremony. 7:30, Tamarind Park. 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The Danila Dilba Community Health and Fun Day. Kairu Park, Coconut Grove from 2. Wednesday, July 8. Arts in the Grass at Mindle from 9 a.m. Then the Deadly Three basketball action at Holzland Park, Malak, from 2 p.m. Friday, July 10, the big one, the Darwin NAIDOC March. Brekkie from 7, then march from Civic Park at 9. Finally, Saturday, July 11, it's the NAIDOC Gala Ball and Awards Ceremony. NAIDOC Week 2026, 50 years of Deadly. 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
1: For the national weather today, Garamella, Darwin, 32 and sunny. Meanjin, Brisbane, 21 and showers. Wurrung, Sydney, 18 and showers. Ngambri, Canberra, 15 and cloudy. Tandanya, Adelaide, 17 and cloudy. Nipaluna, Hobart, 12 and cloudy. Naarm, Melbourne, 14 and cloudy. And Borloo, Perth, 22 and sunny.

0: Yes, and there we heard from Brendan Chakabor, or Bundy, and that was Lifestyles. 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
1: Help keep our land beautiful by making sure we look after it. They are natural habitat and even sacred site around and on beaches being destroyed by driving motor vehicles on them. The beaches are for everyone to enjoy, and we want our land to stay beautiful for generations to come. Do not drive on beaches and consider not just ourselves, but the wildlife that inhabit the water, beaches and surrounding areas.
0: You mob got to show respect. You got to ask first before you go and do things.
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0: Right now, biggest more people that get about sick, they might get diphtheria in our community. This and diphtheria sickness is making people really very sick. People when they come sick from that diphtheria and they have them infected sore skin or they have them sore throat and they can't breathe properly. You can get them needle where you can keep them you and family safe from this diphtheria sickness. You can get them that diphtheria needle in the Ebola clinic for free.
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1: For the national weather today, Garamilla, Darwin, 32 and sunny. Meanjin, Brisbane, 21 and showers. Wurrung, Sydney, 18 and showers. Ngambri, Canberra, 15 and cloudy. Tandanya, Adelaide, 17 and cloudy. Nipaluna, Hobart, 12 and cloudy. Naarm, Melbourne, 14 and cloudy. And Borloo, Perth, 22 and sunny.
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across Australia in the 1960s, many people fought for their basic human rights. The right to walk into shops, cinemas, try on clothes, swim in a public pool, to buy a cuppa from a local cafe, and of course the right to vote. They are part of the movement changing the world. One man, Eddie Kweki Mabo, took the fight to the highest establishments in the land. He challenged the most powerful laws of the country. A legacy of a courageous man, a freedom fighter, a deep thinker, a free spirit, a father, son and brother. A person connected to the history and a visionary that saw long into the future. He knew that things must change for his people.

0: Mau Power with Koiki, a truly powerful song with a truly powerful message, creating opportunity and possibility for young people everywhere. That was going out to the Torres Strait Islander community. 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
1: G'day, Troy Cassidaly here. As a musician, there's nothing worse than getting sick and not being able to perform. So I make sure I get vaccinated against winter nasties like flu. 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I love meeting happy, healthy mob at my gigs. So talk to your doctor or health worker about getting your winter flu and COVID vaccinations today. Authorised by the Australian Government, Canberra.
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3: First Nations Radio has got you covered for these school holiday programs around Palmerston from the 22nd of June to the 26th of June. On Monday the 22nd of June, the Palmerston Library will be open from 10 a.m. to 11 a.m. with school holiday programs for young mob aged 5 to 14 years of age. Registration is needed. In the later evening, the Palmerston Recreation Centre will be open from 3 p.m. till 5 p.m. with drop-in sports for young mob aged 10 to 17 years of age. Registration needed. On Tuesday the 23rd of June, the Feel Good Factory will be hosting a hip hop and breakdance activity at Palmerston Recreation Centre from 11 a.m. to 12:30 for youths aged 7 to 11 years. Registration is needed. In the late evening from 3:30 to 5 p.m, the Palmerston Recreation Centre will be open for drop-in sports for youths aged 10 to 17 years. Registration is needed. On Wednesday the 24th of June, the Palmerston Library will be hosting some school holiday programs from 10 a.m. to 11 a.m. for youth mob aged 5 to 14. Registration is needed. Late afternoon, the Feel Good Factory will be hosting a karaoke activity at Palmerston Youth Drop-In Centre from 4 p.m. to 6 p.m. for young mob aged 10 to 17. Registration is needed. On Thursday the 25th of June, the Palmerston Library will be hosting some school holiday programs from 10 a.m. to 11 a.m. for youth mob aged 5 to 14. Registration is needed. In the late afternoon, Tennis Palmerston will be hosting a youth activities program at 16 Bronson Terrace in Malden. That's from 4 to 6 p.m. for young mob aged 10 to 17. Registration needed. On Friday the 26th of June, Palmerston Library will be open from 10 a.m. to 6 p.m. for all ages. Registration is needed.
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0: Activist, poet, and musician Bobby McLeod won second prize in songwriting for Friendship Road. 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

0: First Nations Radio has got you covered for these school holiday programs around Palmerston from the 22nd of June to the 26th of June. On Monday the 22nd of June, the Palmerston Library will be open from 10 a.m. to 11 a.m. with school holiday programs for young mob aged 5 to 14 years of age. Registration is needed. In the later evening, the Palmerston Recreation Centre will be open from 3 p.m. till 5 p.m. with drop-in sports for young mob aged 10 to 17 years of age. Registration needed. On Tuesday the 23rd of June, the Feel Good Factory will be hosting a hip hop and breakdance activity at Palmerston Recreation Centre from 11 a.m. to 12:30 for youths aged 7 to 11 years. Registration is needed. In the late evening from 3:30 to 5 p.m, the Palmerston Recreation Centre will be open for drop-in sports for youths aged 10 to 17 years. Registration is needed. On Wednesday the 24th of June, the Palmerston Library will be hosting some school holiday programs from 10 a.m. to 11 a.m. for youth mob aged 5 to 14. Registration is needed. Late afternoon, the Feel Good Factory will be hosting a karaoke activity at Palmerston Youth Drop-In Centre from 4 p.m. to 6 p.m. for young mob aged 10 to 17. Registration is needed. On Thursday the 25th of June, the Palmerston Library will be hosting some school holiday programs from 10 a.m. to 11 a.m. for youth mob aged 5 to 14. Registration is needed. In the late afternoon, Tennis Palmerston will be hosting a youth activities program at 16 Bronson Terrace in Malden. That's from 4 to 6 p.m. for young mob aged 10 to 17. Registration needed. On Friday the 26th of June, Palmerston Library will be open from 10 a.m. to 6 p.m. for all ages. Registration is needed.
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2: 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Stay sun smart. 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
4: A long time ago, the ancestors walked this earth, creating the world that we know. Made the trees, the plants, and the animals, and life was given to the land. This was the time of the dreaming, a very powerful and spiritual time. Today we live in a dreaming. This is our culture and our

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For a long time now, we've lived on this land. Them white men came.

That was the Northern Territory's Eddie O'Bara with his eye-opening song, Morning Star. 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

0: Australia is the skin cancer capital of the world, and the major cause of skin cancer is from exposure to the sun's UV rays. So if you're going out in the sun, it's very important to protect you and your family. The good news is you can prevent eye damage and skin cancer by being sun smart. Wear protective clothing, wear a hat that covers your face, ears and shoulder, wear sunscreen for protection, stay in the shade, and wear sunglasses to protect yourself against skin cancer. Stay sun smart. 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

0: Bayang on yul jal, rik turun auja. Kadia on winte, make sure the nindo vaccinated winter ririo nakul flu. Viruses jale kabichen beli jambi ka important ja maranu kabichen beli regular vaccinations, especially if need to marichi urungo tirja. Wangi nokal maringit wo health jama merival maranara flu, COVID, ka RSV vaccinations diangon bala. Authorised, Australian Government Law, Canberra.
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2: For the national weather today, Garamella, Darwin, 32 and sunny. Meanjin, Brisbane, 21 and showers. Wurrung, Sydney, 18 and showers. Ngambri, Canberra, 15 and cloudy. Tandanya, Adelaide, 17 and cloudy. Nipaluna, Hobart, 12 and cloudy. Melbourne, 14 and cloudy. And Borloo, Perth, 22 and sunny.

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1: 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Oh yeah!

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2: First Nations Radio has got you covered for these school holiday programs around Palmerston from the 22nd of June to the 26th of June. On Monday the 22nd of June, the Palmerston Library will be open from 10 a.m. to 11 a.m. with school holiday programs for young mob aged 5 to 14 years of age. Registration is needed. In the later evening, the Palmerston Recreation Centre will be open from 3 p.m. till 5 p.m. with drop-in sports for young mob aged 10 to 17 years of age. Registration needed. On Tuesday the 23rd of June, the Feel Good Factory will be hosting a hip, hop and breakdance activity at Palmerston Recreation Centre from 11 a.m. to 12:30 for youths aged 7 to 11 years. Registration is needed. In the late evening from 3:30 to 5 p.m, the Palmerston Recreation Centre will be open for drop-in sports for youths aged 10 to 17 years. Registration is needed. On Wednesday the 24th of June, the Palmerston Library will be hosting some school holiday programs from 10 a.m. to 11 a.m. for youth mob aged 5 to 14. Registration is needed. Late afternoon, the Feel Good Factory will be hosting a karaoke activity at Palmerston Youth Drop-In Centre from 4 p.m. to 6 p.m. for young mob aged 10 to 17. Registration is needed. On Thursday the 25th of June, the Palmerston Library will be hosting some school holiday programs from 10 a.m. to 11 a.m. for youth mob aged 5 to 14. Registration is needed. In the late afternoon, Tennis Palmerston will be hosting a youth activities program at 16 Bronson Terrace in Malden. That's from 4 to 6 p.m. for young mob aged 10 to 17. Registration needed. On Friday the 26th of June, Palmerston Library will be open from 10 a.m. to 6 p.m. for all ages. Registration is needed.
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Sunday, July 5. Kick off with the Deadly Cup Rugby League Carnival. 10 a.m. Richardson Park, Ludmilla. 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Arts in the Grass at Mindle from 9 a.m. Then the Deadly Three basketball action at Holzland Park, Malak, from 2 p.m. Friday, July 10, the big one, the Darwin NAIDOC March. Brekkie from 7, then march from Civic Park at 9. Finally, Saturday, July 11, it's the NAIDOC Gala Ball and Awards Ceremony. 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